Water From Your Eyes frontman Nate Amos in his solo project, This Is Lorelei. That was Billy Came Back. This Is Lorelei is opening for Bleachers when he plays Vibrant Music Hall in Waukee on Friday, September 25th. Should be a really good show. We gave away a couple of tickets to that show over on our Instagram page recently. Be sure to follow us on there to be the first to know about our next ticket giveaway at IPR Studio One. Before This Is Lorelei, Marcus King got us started off with The Well. 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I'm Cece Mitchell, here with you until 10 tonight. We are also co-presenting this next artist when he plays Woolies here in Des Moines on Wednesday, September 30th. That show is already sold out. I cannot wait for it. If you want to learn about all of the co-presents that Studio One has coming up, be sure to check out the concerts tab of studio1.org. Anyways, this is Monrovia with his breakout single, Heavy Fun.

0: Alabama Shakes just dropped their highly anticipated third studio album and their first in 11 years a couple weeks back. It's called I Must Be Dreaming. We just heard the single I Feel Hope Coming, right after Swedish band Mike Snow's hit Genghis Khan. Well, here's some throwbacks from the Go Team and the Style Council here in the next 10 minutes or so. I'm Cece Mitchell, and you're tuned to Studio One on IPR, 88.9 Altoona, 89.1 Ottumwa.
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You're listening to Studio One. I'm Cece Mitchell, here with you until 10 tonight. Macy Gray got us started off with her hit track, I Try. That's a track that she initially fought against releasing, believing the song was, quote, too wordy and complicated for listeners. Worked out for her, though. She got nominated for 3 Grammys in 2001, ended up winning the one for Best Female Pop Vocal Performance with that I Try track. The Go team followed with We Just Won't Be Defeated, and just now we heard My Ever-Changing Moods by The Style Council. This next one is the latest from Cage the Elephant. I had a really good time seeing them at the Minnesota Yacht Club Festival over the summer. I saw them with a couple of friends that had actually ran into them in Nashville, where they're from. They were just partying on Nashville, as you do when you're visiting there, and they stumbled into a party that was actually the birthday party of one of the Cage the Elephant wives. So they got to meet all of them, and apparently they were very nice, you know, a little inebriated. They got a picture, but it turned out terrible, which is one of my biggest fears because I took a picture with Ezra Koenig and it turned out terrible, so I totally feel them with that. Anyways, this is Cage the Elephant with their new track, Beaches in Tennessee.

0: Sugar Wave Hot Tamale by Des Moines' own William J. Locker here on Studio One, right after Vince Staples brought us this year's White Flag. 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I'm Cece Mitchell. I'll be singing along to War and Cold War Kids here before the end of the hour.
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0: ever ethereal Florence and the Machine with their Ship to Wreck. War before that with a song you probably knew quite a few of the words to, just as relevant now more than ever. It was Why Can't We Be Friends? We'll hear from Squeeze, Stevie Wonder, and Cedar Falls band Salt Fox here in the first part of the 8 o'clock hour. I'm Cece Mitchell, and you're tuned to Studio One on IPR, 91.1 Fort Dodge, 91.1 Quad Cities.
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Ireland's Fontaines DC drops their fifth studio album on October 16th. It's going to be called Dopamine Chamber. I cannot wait. I've loved everything that Fontaines DC has put out so far, so I have a feeling this one's going to be a good one. We just heard the lead single, Marianne, here on Studio One. I'm Cece Mitchell. Now, I was first introduced to this next band from my dad's 8-track collection back in the day. Do you think kids nowadays even know what an 8-track is? It's very much a piece of lost media. Like, go out and try to find an 8-track player. I dare ya. Anyways, the band is Squeeze. Let's hear their Is That Love on Studio One.

0: That was Cover My Eyes by Cedar Falls band Salt Fox. They will be hosting their Lost Woods Music Festival again this year. Should be a really good time. Very magical out on Lone Tree Road in Cedar Falls. That's going to be September 25th and 26th. The tickets are available on lostwoods.live. Band of Horses before that with their hit track The Funeral, and Stevie Wonder got us started off with Boogie On, Reggae Woman. We'll hear the new collab between Tao Tune Yards and the Linda Lindas, as well as the latest from Des Moines' Lady Bleak here in the next 20 minutes or so. I'm Cece Mitchell, and then you're tuned to Studio One on IPR, 90.1 Ames, 90.9 Waterloo.
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mother shows up in a nasty dress, and it's your turn now to stand where I stand. Everybody looking at you, you take a

now from Town the Get Down Stay Down is dropping her first record in 6 years on October 30th. I just love her because her name is Thao Nguyen, which is my cousin's name, a very typical Vietnamese name, but I still like the connection there. Anyways, her new album's going to be called Show Me. We just heard the single Sick of the Times featuring their producer, Toon Yards, as well as the Linda Lindas. Tori Amos before that was Silent All These Years, and Cocteau Twins got to start it off with Fatsa Politik. Suki Waterhouse, when I interviewed her last month, quoted Cocteau Twins as one of her key influences on her latest record, Loveland. You can read up about my conversation with her. She was very fabulous. That's on the Studio One app or studio1.org. I'm Cece Mitchell, and you're tuned to Studio One on IPR, 94.1 Des Moines, 90.9 Cedar Rapids. I'm here with you until 10 tonight. Can you believe that Prince has released a new album 10 years after his death? And I've heard that it's really good. I haven't listened to it yet, but my exclusive source says that he listened to it and it was very good. So I will tell you guys once I listen to it and I know. But in the meantime, let's hear a safe Prince song that I know is good. This is Controversy on Studio One.

0: you'll be seeing me, new music from Des Moines band Lady Bleak. They will be performing their full band debut album release show at XBK Live here in Des Moines on Friday, September 25th. Should be a really good show. I had the opportunity to interview them last week in advance of it. Be sure to turn on push notifications for the Studio One app to be the first to read about my conversation with Lady Bleak real soon. We'll hear the latest from Sylvanesso and Baby Rose here before the end of the hour. I'm Cece Mitchell, and you're tuned to Studio One on IPR, 88.9 Mitchellville, 89.1 Ottumwa.
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0: Jack White with one from this year's seventh solo record, Frozen Charlotte. That was G.O.D. and the Broken Ribs. Coming up in the 9 o'clock hour, new music from Mary in the Junkyard and Brennan Weddle before World Cafe takes over at 10. I'm Cece Mitchell, and you're tuned to Studio One on IPR, 90.7 Carroll, 97.9 Lamoni.
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Kalamazoo's Michigander dropped his sophomore record at the end of July. It's called Over Before You Know It. We just heard the single Freaking Out. I'm Cece Mitchell, and you're tuned to Studio One, 95.3 Iowa City, 91.5 Mason City, and everywhere on your smart speaker. 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

0: Iowa native turned Chicagoan Elizabeth Moen with Empty Bottle. Okay Go before that with the song behind one of the most iconic music videos of all time and the internet's first ever viral video. It was Here It Goes Again. That iconic treadmill dance video took 17 tries to film, but if you go on YouTube, there is a really good video of some middle school students performing it live for a talent show way back in the day, and they do it almost perfectly live. We'll hear the latest from These Sacred Souls and Brennan Weddle here in the next 10 minutes or so. I'm Cece Mitchell, and you're tuned to Studio One on IPR, 94.1 Des Moines, 91.1 Quad Cities.
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British trio Mary and the Junkyard dropped their debut record Role Model Hermit earlier this summer. We just heard the single Blood. Right after Bob Dylan brought us Highway 61 Revisited, and These Sacred Souls got us started off with their new track Any Old Fool. 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Let's hear new music from Minnesotan turned Nashville artist Brennan Weddle.

0: John Lennon's son, Sean Lennon, recently welcomed his very first child into the world at age 50, and the mother is age 39, which just goes to show that that old term, geriatric pregnancy, is definitely outdated. Congrats to Sean and his partner. We just heard his dad, John Lennon, with Watching the Wheels, and Dirty Projectors brought us Stillness is the Move. We'll hear from some of my favorite bands, the Linda Lindas and Peach Pit, before World Cafe is up at 10. I'm Cece Mitchell, and you're tuned to Studio One.
1: 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Okay, that isn't exactly true. I'm not totally sure about that, but it feels like it, right? 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I'm Raina Duras. 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

Pixies frontman Frank Black with his 1994 solo track Headache here on Studio One. I'm Cece Mitchell. I'll be back again tomorrow from 6 to 10 p.m. In the meantime, keep up with us on Instagram at IPR Studio One and by subscribing to the All Access newsletter at studioone.org/access. New music from the Linda Lindas is going to take us out. Let's hear Burning Out before World Cafe takes over at 10.

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3: Caroline Rose has been playing this song, Yip Yip Yow, at shows for years now, but it took them a while to feel okay about actually releasing it on an album.
4: I was going to put it on this album, Loner, I made in 2018, and I just couldn't quite get it to fit, and I was just so afraid that it was going to be my most popular song that I thought was also my dumbest song.
3: Coming up, Caroline talks about embracing how dumb that song felt when their band recorded it for their new album, Gentling the Horse, at the Walt Whitman Mall.
4: I was like, play like a linebacker, or like play like a teenager who's never picked up an instrument before. And then it just changed the feel of it, and it just worked.
3: I chat with Caroline Rose, and they perform live today. I'm Marina Duras. This is World Cafe. You will also hear a new song from Jim James in just a few minutes, but first, some Tom Petty, and right now, Tegan and Sarah, with an early reminder that Halloween is getting closer. Walking with a Ghost.

Maybe you've heard the phrase touch grass. It gets used online a lot when someone seems like they might be on the internet too much. I'm Raina. This is World Cafe. Jim James has released the album version, maybe, of Touch Grass. His new album, Wowed Out, came out at the end of last month. And he says, we're surrounded by all this technology that's supposed to be so world-changing and amazing, but a lot of the time it just leaves people feeling disconnected. I really believe there's another path through all this insanity. And it starts with putting down our phones, taking care of ourselves, being kind to other people. We need to be wowed by what's actually real, like nature and love and music. These things that almost everyone has access to and that still have the power to truly move us. So, while you touch that grass, here's one from Wowed Out from Jim James. Come again on World Cafe.

Hey, this is World Cafe. I'm Raina Duris. You cannot put Caroline Rose into a box. Even Caroline Rose can't put Caroline Rose into a box. Caroline has always bucked against the system, whether it's against a music industry that exploits artists, which led them to starting their own independent record label, or against their own ideas of what a serious artist should be like. Coming up today, Caroline Rose joins me to talk about their upcoming new album, Gentling the Horse at the Walt Whitman Mall, out on October 23rd. They talk about figuring out how to be true to themselves as a songwriter and a performer, about making things fun, and about running their business outside of the confines of the traditional music machine. They also perform live, starting with a song they've been playing for about a decade, but was finally recorded for this new album. Here's Caroline Rose, live for World Cafe. Yip, yip, yow. Mm-hmm.

0: That is Caroline Rose. Yip, yip, yow. I'm Raina Duras. Caroline Rose is my guest. Welcome back to the World Cafe.
1: Hello, hello.
0: It's great to have you here. That song is so fun.
1: I know, it really, it's kind of like my stupidest song, but it is the most fun to play.
0: You've been playing it live for years and years and years, right?
1: Yeah, I wrote it 10 years ago, and I recorded it probably half a dozen times, and I never put it out because I just never thought the recordings were quite right.
0: How does it feel when you play it at a show?
1: It somehow has a new life now. I don't know. I didn't play it for a really long time because when I wrote it so long ago, and maybe it was like 8 years ago. It was a long time ago, but I was going to put it on this album, Loner, I made in 2018. And I just couldn't quite get it to fit. And I was just so afraid that it was going to be my most popular song that I thought was also my dumbest song. But now I have a few records under my belt, and I've tried different stuff, and I kind of consider my whole career an experiment. And now I have an appreciation for playing really, I don't think I can say this on the air, but dim-wit style.
0: Sure, that seems like an acceptable substitute.
1: Yeah, and it's actually really hard to get amazing players to play like they're 16 and playing in a garage in Kansas or something.
0: Yeah.
1: But that's kind of what I was trying to channel. And now I find it really, really fun.
0: You know, I think you performed it on Tiny Desk in 2015, which means you wrote it over a decade ago.
1: Yeah,
0: and I was
1: watching
0: that video, and like, you look like a baby.
1: I was a baby.
0: What, take us back to around when you wrote it. Like, what was your headspace when you were writing that song?
1: Well, I started as a songwriter, and I kind of just wanted to be a songwriter a la John Prine. You know, I've always loved the classic songwriters, Bob Dylan, Joni Mitchell, Bill Withers, like those kind of just good songwriters. And so I started in that world, and I just immediately felt like it wasn't a good fit. Like there was more that I wanted to express. I felt like I was really trying to be like a quote unquote serious artist and be taken seriously. And then I would, I'd get off stage and I'd be like a totally different person. I'd be looser and more fun, and I would wear like more colors. And I remember my management at the time being like, "You're so different on stage than you are in person." And then I was like, "You know, you're right." And my music should really reflect that. And so I started experimenting with playing more music that felt like me. And that was the first one I wrote that it was kind of a mixture of like pop and country and punk music, and I was messing around with drum machines and electronics, and it ended up being this like fusion of kind of all my favorite genres smushed into one.
0: How do you create that vibe of, you know, a bunch of kids playing in the garage when you bring people in to play it?
1: It's such a mental thing, because on this album I had some of the best players on the planet playing. It was Carla Azar on drums, and she's played on just so many records that you would know and love. And she's in an amazing band called Autolux. And then Zach Ray was playing, I think on this song he was playing bass, but you know, he plays with Death Cab. He's also been on like every record you can imagine. And it was just the three of us in a room. And at first, you know, we were playing to a click, and it just felt really rigid. And I was going to scrap the song because I think we did it four times, and I was like, this is not right. It doesn't feel right. And then I was really kind of racking my brain. I'm like, we're either going to scrap it or we have to channel playing dumber. It has to feel dumber, like Bonehead style dumb. And they just got it. I don't know. We scrapped the click, and then we just got in the room, and I was like, play like a linebacker, or like play like a teenager who's never picked up an instrument before. And then it just changed the feel of it, and it just worked. It finally worked. It felt like it finally clicked. So I'm so relieved. 10 years later, it's just finally something people can listen to.
0: If you're just joining us, I'm speaking with Caroline Rose on World Cafe. If Yip Yip Yow feels like the opening party on the record, the next song you're going to perform, which is the second song on the record, feels like maybe the morning after the party or the day after the party. Tell us about Chumming.
1: That's a good way to describe it. Yeah, I I like to write in a sort of narrative way, like where you get a little glimpse into a story and you just get a scene. It's like a scene of the movie. I would describe this as a scene in the movie where the person's just sort of, again, I'm like, all right, what's a radio friendly translation of a mess up? A mess up.
0: I think screw up's fine. Screw up allowed. Screw up's allowed. We're good.
1: Yeah, the person's a screw up. And I have this fascination, and I always have, with sort of seedier characters, just people who kind of can't quite get it right. And I think that's largely because I find myself oftentimes this type of character where I just can't, I don't know, I'm always a little bit of an outsider in every room that I'm in. It's always a little awkward. I'm like maybe a little bit autistic. And the scenarios that I find myself in, I often find like they are like a movie. Mm. So this is just it's like a scene of a person trying to kind of fit in, and they are drinking too much, dressing the wrong way, at the wrong party, getting kicked out, just can't quite stick the landing.
0: Here it is. Caroline Rose performing Chow Mein live for World Cafe.

0: Caroline Rose performing Chow Mein. I'm Raina Duras, hanging with Caroline here at World Cafe. It's a song from their new album, Gentling the Horse at Walt Whitman Mall. So when I was listening through this album, and you kind of did touch on this before we heard that song, I did feel there was this swing that kind of happens where it'll go from like, I'm partying, I'm having a great time, I'm carefree, I'm drinking Four Loko, to, you know, I'm getting sick, I'm feeling anxious, trying to get my life together. Is that something that you noticed or did consciously, or is that just how it kind of came out?
1: Oh, that just comes naturally. Yeah. One of the things I really enjoy doing is really stark contrasts. Like I'll put like a really, really tender song right after the hardest song on the album. And it, at first it feels really jarring. You're like, this doesn't work, but somehow it does. I think the more jarring it is, I love surprises like that on albums, and I love surprises like that in movies and books too. So I'm always kind of going for like the most dramatic option.
0: You keep the audience guessing.
1: I keep myself guessing.
0: Caroline Rose is my guest on World Cafe. And when you put out Yip Yip Yow, you did it at the same time as, I guess, announcing that you have your own record label. You put it out on your own record label, Suck Records. What are you hoping to do differently as your own label versus maybe other labels you've worked with or encountered before?
1: Well, number one is probably not get robbed blind. You know, I can
0: buy your labels, you mean?
1: Yeah, I just, it's so unfair. The pay structure for musicians is just so royally unfair. So I think that's the number one. And I've always been extremely hands-on with dealing with labels and all that. And we were actually, my manager and I, we're both very hands-on with stuff and often have creative control over everything and sort of demand that. So we were actually primed to just start our own label, given all the experience that we had working with labels previously. So we just hired all the same teams. It's almost exactly the same, actually.
0: So you like created your own sort of super group label with the people that you wanted to work with? Is that what you mean?
1: Pretty much. I mean, we hired all the pertinent teams, and most of them are people that we've worked with already. But again, I really think that my career is, it's so experimental. Everything that I'm doing and trying is always experimenting with, like, how can we make this feel better? Or if I'm unhappy with something, instead of just complaining about it, let's just try something.
0: I mean,
1: all these like shows that we're about to do are all experiments.
0: I would imagine it gives you a feeling of freedom. You know?
1: Totally, yeah.
0: You mentioned the shows. So you're visiting right now at the beginning of a run of these pop-up shows. Could you explain how they're going to work?
1: Well, I've kind of had a gripe with ticketing companies, mostly just Live Nation. They own everything. And, you know, recently, for anybody who's kind of tuning in just now, Live Nation was sued by the U.S. government for antitrust law. Musicians out here, we have all been complaining about Live Nation for years and how they're buying everything. You know, over the years, we've seen ticket prices go up, and there's mysterious fees that no one really knows where that money's going. They don't make it transparent. There's like a service fee, a convenience fee, a processing fee. And it's like, what is this?
0: Yeah, where is this going to?
1: You know, people think that that money goes to the artist, and it doesn't. It goes to a major, huge, multi-billion dollar corporation. So I've just been on my high horse about this forever, and we're experimenting. We're experimenting with running our own ticketing.
0: That just seems like a big undertaking logistically.
1: It's a horrifying amount of work, and it's amazing that my manager is still alive, but from all the work that she's doing. But it's really cool. You know, I think people might not understand what it entails, but I do think in some way it is appreciated that we're trying, and these pop-up shows that we're doing are just an experiment to see if it works.
0: And you're not revealing the venue either until like right before or a few days before the show?
1: Yeah, and that's probably something that I wouldn't do again. That is one of the things that I wouldn't do again, because people need to plan. They need to know.
0: Right. Do I drive to this? Do I walk to this? What am I doing?
1: Yeah, but everything else is, I'd probably do it again this way.
0: I'm talking to Caroline Rose today on World Cafe. We're going to get to another live song right now. You're going to perform a song from your 2018 album, Loner. And just in my own opinion, I kind of feel like you can hear the vibe of this new album kind of gestating in this song. Like when I put it on today, when I was kind of getting ready for this interview, and I hadn't listened to it for a while, and I was like, this sounds like it could be on the new record almost.
1: Yeah.
0: Why did you choose Money to perform today?
1: I think because of that reason. It just, it lives in a similar kind of world. And so I thought the songs kind of fit well together. But it's also high energy, and I don't know. I guess I'm just at a stage in my life where I want to be doing more high energy stuff. It just feels really fun.
0: Why do you think that is?
1: Well, I made World's Saddest Album. I think the last full band tour that we did, I was touring this album called The Art of Forgetting, and it was just so brutal. I do think it was, I mean, not to toot my own horn, I think that record is a masterpiece. It's the only record I've ever made that I think is a masterpiece from start to finish. Hilariously, I it's like kind of been overshadowed by other stuff that I've done. And the tour was incredible. I mean,
0: but I think what you're, you know, when you go see an artist, right, as an audience member, you are in their world and it can affect your mood. And it's like a whole night of hearing these songs. When you are the artist doing that every night, if you are playing stuff that is, say, sad or just like emotionally difficult to get through, your vibe is going to be changed by that.
1: Yeah, and it was.
0: Yeah.
1: It really was. I can't remember the last time we talked, but was it around the Art of Forgetting?
0: I think it was a little earlier.
1: Okay. I had a really hard time with the press tour of that, around that album, and I think I cried like every time I played these songs on stage. And I just didn't really want to be around people.
0: Yeah.
1: I would come in. I remember we did this performance at WFUV and we showed up. It was probably really early too. It was like 8 a.m. I was like wiping the sleep from my eyes, and there were like 6 cameras that just were right on, right as we were walking in there. And they were kids too. They were probably like 19 years old, from, you know, probably like a film class or whatever. And I was so overwhelmed. I was so overwhelmed by it. And I think that was maybe the first thing that we did on that tour.
0: Oh.
1: And it was like that the whole time. It was just really hard. So now I'm like, I need it to be fun.
0: Yeah, you're throwing yourself a party every night. It's fun.
1: Yeah.
0: Okay, well, we're going to hear you play Money. Then we'll come back and we'll keep on talking. Live for World Cafe, Caroline Rose, Money.

0: performing a song from their 2018 album, The Loner. That was Caroline Rose with Money on World Cafe. My name is Raina Duras. Caroline Rose is my guest today. Their new album is called Gentling the Horse at the Walt Whitman Mall. And that title is evocative. I looked it up, there is a real Walt Whitman Mall on Long Island in New York, or it might be the Walt Whitman Shops, but close
1: yeah,
0: enough.
1: Yeah.
0: Can you talk about what the title means? Is it even related to that?
1: Yeah. No. Well, I'm from Long Island.
0: Yeah.
1: And the Walt Whitman Mall, so Walt Whitman was from Huntington, which is a Long Island town. And I just always thought it was funny that they named a mall after, you know, arguably America's most famous poet, who was bohemian, gay, wrote about the working class, wrote about protecting nature and the beauty of the country. And just the fact that there's a shopping mall named after him, the irony of it, I just always found really humorous.
0: Yes.
1: One of the tours I did last year for this little bootleg record that I did, it was out in Texas. One of my fans flew me out to Lubbock, Texas. On one of the days where I had to play, he took me to this old ranch in Lubbock. And they had turned it into a museum, and they were teaching people about different, like, ranching terms. And there was a sign about gentling a horse. And I guess it was, like, a really novel concept to not use violence to break a horse.
0: Right, because gentling a horse is, like, you're basically, I guess, for lack of a better word, taming the horse, but not in a violent way. You're doing it, like, in a gentle way.
1: Exactly. It's the opposite of breaking a horse, mm-hmm. where you kind of like beat it and just beat it into submission. It's a means of using trust and these small acts of trust over a longer period of time to get the horse to kind of yield to you. And I thought it was so beautiful. And I was thinking about, I kind of went through this time of thinking about my youth and growing up in this environment that just felt emotionally and spiritually bankrupt most of the time. We're expected to be these fully formed humans with really no access to any sort of spiritual well. And the idea of, I can't really explain it so well other than the imagery of gentling a horse at the Walt Whitman Mall just nailed it. Like, it just felt exactly like what I was trying to get across.
0: Yeah.
1: It's kind of funny, but it's also, there's an emotion to it. There's something deeper about it. And the two things together just, I don't know, it's sad and funny to me.
0: It makes sense to me. I mean, being honored, a great writer and thinker being honored with a mall feels like the most modern capitalist America thing.
1: Totally, yeah.
0: Possible. It's like you could find fulfillment in his work or at the store.
1: Yeah, shop about it.
0: Yeah, exactly. Caroline Rose, my guest today. They have a new album called Gentling the Horse at the Walt Whitman Mall. Your songs do often include pretty vivid characters. We've talked about that. But in this last song you're going to play for us, you mentioned one by name. And listening to this song, I really, really wanted to know who Jim is. And if you can't tell me exactly who Jim is, maybe you could talk about who Jim might represent.
1: Yeah, no, well, Jim is a representation of real people. It's mostly just a kind of collage of some men I've worked with at record labels in the past. Everyone knows a Jim. There's just always that guy that he, like, thinks he's one of the people, you know, and he's like, oh, yeah, you know, I get it. I totally get it. But then he, like, drives off in his Porsche. Yeah, like a $90,000 car and is, you know, wearing, like, fatigued workwear that costs like $3,000 for some ripped army fatigues, that type of guy. I just know so many versions of Jim. and they sort of, like, in a subtle way, lord their power over you, or make sure that you know you are in your place. And it's so frustrating to deal with guys like that because they just do tend to have a lot of power in whatever situation it is. And so you kind of have to, like, grin and bear it and, like, yeah, you're one of us.
0: You're the best, man.
1: You're the best. Yeah, you're so cool.
0: Yeah. So no Jims at your record label, I would assume.
1: I'm Jim now.
0: you're the Jim now.
1: It's me.
0: Caroline Rose performing Hello Again, Jim on World Cafe.

0: That was Hello Again, Jim, performed live by Caroline Rose on World Cafe. Caroline Rose has a new album called Gentling the Horse at the Walt Whitman Mall. They've been my guest today. It's great talking to you. Thanks for being here.
1: This is great. Thanks.
0: I'm Raina Duras. Back in a moment with more World Cafe.

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And now here he is, all grown up, and looking back a bit here, I guess time just makes fools of us all. Father John Misty.

need a map to find you one. Now how do you suppose you must approach the throne with its back up?

0: Finishing off this hour of World Cafe with the police driven to tears. But don't cry. You can always find World Cafe anytime at World Cafe on Instagram. Thank you again to Caroline Rose for being on the show today. And thanks to World Cafe senior producer Kimberly Junot for her work on that session. We produce a show at WXPN at the University of Pennsylvania in Philadelphia. I'm Raina Duras. 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
0: If you've ever been to a Home Depot, you may not have necessarily thought, wow, I should write a song about this place. 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
4: Hey, Steve, been building one since you were 17. 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
0: Medium Build, singing about a guy named Steve going to Home Depot in that song. This hour, you will also hear a song from a guy named Steve. Stephen Wilson Jr. has this for you. 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
0: All those tunes and more on the way. I'm Raina Duras, and this is World Cafe. It's time to get that last bit of summer, and you can really savor it by throwing this album on next time you're in the car with the windows down or sitting out on the porch enjoying a cold pop. From the War on Drugs, Lost in the Dream, Red Eyes.

Hope you're having a good one. Thanks for letting me hang out with you and play you some music today on World Cafe. I'm Raina Duris. And even if this is the first time that you're hearing this next song, by the end, there's a good chance you'll be singing along to the chorus. It is super catchy. Plus, you will also probably find another part of the melody here familiar, especially if you're a fan of Pixies. This is Hardwired. It's a new one from Stephen Wilson Jr. on World Cafe.

Medium Build, new song called Home Depot. It takes you to the plumbing section with an emotionally stunted guy named Steve, who does sound like he actually knows where everything is in the store. So he's not doing that thing that I do at Home Depot, which is like wandering around aimlessly begging for someone to send an employee to help me. One place I do know my way around is the World Cafe Vault. And that's where you're going next on Live from the Archives in just a minute here on World Cafe.

Taking you back to the mid-aughts on Live from the Archives today on World Cafe, I'm Raina. Your set of exclusive live recordings from the cafe starts with this one from 2005, when Australian artist Ben Lee came by to play tunes from his album Awake is the New Sleep. This is Ben Lee, Catch My Disease, live for World Cafe.

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0: Hey, Raina Duris with you on World Cafe. About 6 years ago, Bob Dylan released the song Murder Most Foul about the assassination of President John F. Kennedy. Here's a little bit of it.
1: "'Twas a dark day in Dallas, November 63. A day that will live on in infamy."
0: That's the beginning of Murder Most Foul by Bob Dylan. 17-minute song about the JFK assassination. Now, New York band Wild Pink is using that same event as a jumping-off point for their new one. But they're a little bit quicker about it. Only about 4.5 minutes here. This is Round of Applause at the End of the World. New Wild Pink on the Cafe.

0: Death Cab for Cutie, Punching the Flowers, and that's it for World Cafe today. Thank you so much to the public radio stations who bring this show to you. And thanks to our whole team here who make it happen. We produce it at WXPN at the University of Pennsylvania in Philadelphia. My name is Raina Duris. Thank you for listening to World Cafe from NPR.
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Talk It Over by Leon Bridges off his upcoming album Happiness Anytime, which drops September 25th here on Studio One. I'm Erin Fuller. Next up is Monrovia. He has his concert at Woolies September 30th. That'll be with Sydney Rose and Sarah Julia, presented by us, Studio One. Here's his song, Heavyfoot.

Freaking Out by Michigander here on Studio One. I'm Erin Fuller. Happy Wednesday. I hope your morning is going smoothly so far. I've got some Pet Shop Boys coming up in just a minute, and I've been thinking a little bit about the idea of electronic music and queer culture and identity being so intertwined. So in the 80s, you had a bunch of these synth pop bands popping up, like Soft Cell, Depeche Mode, Bronski Beat, Pet Shop Boys. And I'm wondering, like, what are the roots behind kind of this connection?

0: is coming up in just a minute. 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

I started building a playlist of songs that I would listen to if I was in The L Word, a TV show from the 2000s, and Alanis Morissette is a perfect example of that. That's ironic on Studio One. I'm Erin Fuller. Next up is Cage the Elephant. Here's their newest single, Beaches in Tennessee.

0: Iowa artist Patrisa Hartman with the Falconer's Knot here on Studio One. She has a new album coming out, and we are patiently awaiting for that announcement. 94.1 Des Moines and everywhere on the Studio One app. I'm Erin Fuller. Eurythmics coming up.
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0: Believe by Camp off their Lavender Days album. And before that, I had Blink-182 with Adam's Song here on Studio One. I'm Aaron Fuller. Blink-182 is a very prominent skate punk band, a genre that emerged in the 80s. It comes from hardcore punk. Bands like Black Flag, Sex Pistols, The Clash, you know, they made this very quick, very upbeat music that kind of emulated the feeling of riding a skateboard, and that's kind of where the roots come from. It, you know, this genre grew out of the LA and California scene. Bands like The Big Boys and Jodie Foster's Army are pioneers of this genre. They had very angry, quick, smart aleck lyrics and these talking about teenage problems and things like that. Thrasher, a skateboard magazine, also helped promote this genre. They compiled cassettes put together by Mofo Fosh of Drunk Engines, another skate punk band, and grunge also, when it hit the 90s, definitely helped push skate punk into the mainstream. And that's where Blink-182 comes in. They came from the San Diego skate punk scene, and they added a little bit more of the pop punkness into skate punk. And oh, it's so fun learning about origins of some of these classic bands. I think Blink-182, they're classic. They're up there right now. I've got some Fontaine's DC coming up in just a minute. This is Studio One.
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Happy 7 a.m. to all of those who celebrate. I've got a bunch of the bands coming up. The Glands, The Police, First is The Frogs. This is Lord Grunge.

0: Iowa artist Pieta Brown with Freeway off her 2019 album with the same name here on Studio One, 94.1 Des Moines, and everywhere on our website, studio1.org. I'm Erin Fuller. Eels, the Cranberries, and Hot Hot Heat coming up.
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Next up is Paul Simon. This is Graceland featuring the Everly Brothers.

0: Still Coming Down by Wild Pink off their new album with the same name here on Studio One. That album dropped last month. August was such a great release month for so many artists. I still have so many new albums to listen to. I'm Erin Fuller. I've got some Beck coming up.
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0: 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I'm Erin Fuller. I've got an odd combination coming up, Orville Peck and Ramones. Where else are you going to be hearing both of those artists back to back? Ramones with Do You Wanna Dance in just a minute.
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Very excited for this upcoming album by Orville Peck. That was Too Little Too Late here on Studio One. I'm Erin Fuller. Happy Wednesday! I hope your morning is going well so far. I've got Radiohead Jigsaw Falling Into Place off their In Rainbows album. That'll be right after Kevin Morby. This is Javelin.

0: New Beginnings by Yard Act here on Studio One, 94.1 Des Moines, and everywhere on the Studio One app. I'm Erin Fuller. I've got two bands that I'm not super familiar with, so let's dive into the deep end. The Icicle Works will be right after Galaxy 500. Just a minute.
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That's Icicle Works with Birds Fly, Whisper to a Scream here on Studio One. I'm Erin Fuller. Next up is Death Cab for Cutie. They've been on their tour for their new album, I Built You a Tower. My sister went to a show in Seattle a few days ago and she sent some videos. I am so jealous. This is Stone Over Water.

0: Missing by Everything But the Girl here on Studio One, 94.1 Des Moines, and everywhere on the Studio One website, studioone.org. I'm Erin Fuller. I got to go home to Colorado this past weekend. It has been 6 months since I've been home. That means I've been on Studio One for 6 months. Happy anniversary to me! And I got to reunite with some friends. We went to this record shop in Denver called Twist and Shout, and I was awestruck. It kind of reminded me of Amoeba, this very famous record store in California. Just at Twist and Shout, rows of CDs, rows of records. Like, there's so many genres, so many different things to choose from, new, old, in between, and a bunch of cassettes as well. So I got like Peter, Paul, and Mary. I got Jack Johnson's debut album on CD. I got Indigo Girls. I've been trying to do a little bit of research of artists that I don't super listen to so I can bring some more knowledge to you. And I've been struggling to find Marvin Gaye. I want to get his album Let's Get It On as well as What's Going On, but I feel like when it comes to older albums, record stores, they kind of bump up the prices, and it's kind of hard to find something at a reasonable amount to spend. I know I'll find something soon. Des Moines has some great stores, and so does Iowa City, so I'll find it eventually, but I didn't get it this past trip. Sigh. I've got Marvin Gaye's Let's Get It On in just a minute. This is Studio One.
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Several Got Away off Dinosaur Jr.'s new album, They're Near, here on Studio One. I'm Erin Fuller. We're going to jump from decade to decade. Pearl Jam, 2009. Toots and the Maytals, 1972. First is Elle King from her 2015 album, Love Stuff. This is Under the Influence.

0: Berg. I'm Aaron Fuller. Brother Wallace, coming up.
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I'm Erin Fuller. Speaking of new music, Medium Build is up next. He just dropped his album King of Having Fun a few days ago, and I've been bumping it. The album that got me into Medium Build was his last one in 2023. It's called Country. And this album, it's a little different. You know, it's still that indie folk vibe, but he sounds like he's having a lot of fun. Like, he's laughing, there's hoops, and there's hollering. And the thing I love the most about Medium Build is he's very introspective. He's very self-reflective. He's trying to discover and figure himself out alongside you as you listen to his music. He's just so sincere. He's so authentic, and I can just hear it in his voice and the way that he projects himself. Now, this next song is all about a man who is so good at building things, literally, that the best thing he does is building walls emotionally. This is Home Depot by Medium Build on Studio One.

0: 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Granddaddy, coming up.
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Hewlett's Daughter by Granddaddy here on Studio One. I'm Erin Fuller. It's time for Tressa Glass. I'm going to leave you with Shadowy Men on a Shadowy Planet, Portugal the Man, and Phoebe Bridgers off her new album, Lost Weekend. This is Lost Boys on Studio One. Catch you tomorrow.

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Happy mid-morning to one and all. I'm Tressa Glass here on Studio One, here to take you through the rest of the AM into the PM. That was Tao featuring Toon Yards in the Linda Lindas, a bit of a Studio One trifecta on that one. That track is called Sick of the Times. Before that, Supernova by Liz Phair. I've got the Avett Brothers coming up, along with the Linda Lindas. Right now, it's Courtney Barnett featuring Waxahachie, two of my faves on one track, Sight Unseen.

0: The Linda Lindas with Burning Out. I used to tell you that their ages were 15 to 21 years old, but I believe their drummer had a birthday recently. So now their youngest member is 16 years old. Still insane. Before that was Kick Drum Heart by the Avett Brothers. I'm Tressa Glass. Edward Sharp and the Magnetic Zeros and Blondie are both on the way. But next, let's do some Smashing Pumpkins. Stick around.
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The Tide Is High by Blondie. Before that, Better Days by Edward Sharp and the Magnetic Zeros. Johnny Marr, yes, that Johnny Marr of the Smiths has a new song out. We're going to listen to Rise in a few minutes. Right now, it's the latest from Grace Potter, Love Me Not. When I'm

0: Divinity School by Anthony Warden and the Illiterati here on Studio One. Before that was Hudson Freeman, I-40. Coming up, I've got new music from Baby Rose on the way. I've also got Young the Giant coming up a little bit later. Next, a song that, dare I say, might be prepping us for an extra spooky season. If We Were Vampires by Jason Isbell and the 400 Unit is headed your way.
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0: 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I'm your host, Tressa Glass. Thanks for hanging out with me. I've got a band called Mary in the Junkyard on the way. They're a newer band. They're from London, and they started off as half of a string quartet. Most of the band met when they were teenagers at classical music summer camp. They supported the band Wet Leg on their Moisturizer tour last year. The lead singer has these really cool, fragile, Bjork-like vocals, very surreal lyrics, and the guitar riff on the song we're going to listen to cooks. It's so good. So stick around for that. That is on the way. But first, we're going to do a classic David Bowie song. Stick around.
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That's the London band Mary in the Junkyard with Blood. I'm very obsessed with that guitar riff right now. Before that was Heroes by David Bowie. I'm sure I'm not the only one. I fully associate that song with the movie Perks of Being a Wallflower. In fact, I do think that is where I heard that song for the first time. If you're not familiar, that song is kind of a main character in that movie. And also, in case you're unfamiliar, that movie is so sad. My God, I made my husband watch it, and I hadn't seen it in years and kind of forgot what happened in it. I have never seen that man cry so much, like, ever. It's so sad. Anyway, coming up, moving on to happier thoughts, Feist is coming up with a track that just reminds me of my daughter when she was a baby, all good vibes. Right now, it's Snail Mail, Dead End.

In case you missed it, Weezer was on the Tonight Show recently, and the interview, as per normal, was almost unwatchable. He's so awkward. Rivers Cuomo was painted head to toe in gold spray paint to celebrate their gold album. The performance was good. Carly Hartzman of the band Wednesday was not part of the performance, which made me sad, but it was still great. We Might As Well Be Strangers by Weezer featuring Wednesday was that one. Before that, 1, 2, 3, 4 by Feist. I'm Tressa Glass. If you are stuck in the upside down right now, don't worry. Help is on the way in the form of a Kate Bush.

Running Up That Hill by Kate Bush here on Studio One. Julia Jacklin is on the way with her latest, Get Away From Me, I Think I'll Love You Soon. She is developing quite the reputation for doing slam dunk song covers on that show Triple J. Her recent Sugar Ray one has basically gone viral. It's gone viral in my heart. Toad the Wet Sprocket is also coming up. Right now, it's the latest from Interpol. See you out loud.

0: Overblown by Mudhoney. Before that, All I Want by Toad the Wet Sprocket. I'm Tressa Glass, coming up on Studio One. It's the band Them, aka Van Morrison, with their song Gloria. I was so obsessed with this song at one point, I did consider naming my daughter Gloria just so I could sing this to her. I thought it'd be cute. And let this be a lesson to you, by the way. If you are planning to have children in the future, do not tell anyone your prospective kid names. It is hard enough for two people to decide on a name. Nonetheless, everyone else. I remember I told just like an acquaintance, not even a good friend, that I was thinking of naming my daughter Gloria. And he goes, "Ugh, no, there's a secretary I work with named Gloria, and she's so annoying." And I'm like, "You..." Thanks a lot. Now that's in my head. Anyway, Gloria by Them / Van Morrison is next.
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shaking. Mugs are calling on me. My hands are shaking. 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My hands are shaking. Hands are shaking. Mugs are crawling all over me.

0: Hey, you're tuned in to Studio One. I'm Tressa Glass. That was Black Marble on It Always Comes to Me. Before that, Jimmy Cliff, Ruby Soho. I've got Nick Drake coming up. I've also got some jams from Electric Light Orchestra and the Flaming Lips on the way. Next, the new Biba Doobie track called Sun Has Set.
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Biba Doobie on Studio One with Sun Has Set. I've got bangers from Electric Light Orchestra and the Flaming Lips coming up in a few. Right now, let's do some Nick Drake. Time Has Told Me.

0: Inside of Me by Bonnie. Before that, Do You Realize by The Flaming Lips. I'm Tressa Glass here on Studio One. Dandy Warhols are on the way with an early 2000s banger. First, though, TV on the Radio, Lazarus is coming up next.
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3: 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It's Studio One.

That's the new one from the Avalanches. It features portraits of Tracy. Can't Get Over Losing You. Quite the jam. Before that was Bohemian Like You by Dandy Warhols. Chuck Prophet is coming up along with West Side Cowboy. Right now, a couple of my favorite weirdos. They might be giants. She's an angel.

0: Kickstones, The Boys by the Manchester band West Side Cowboy. Speaking of Manchester, is anyone else watching Love is Blind UK edition right now? My husband and I have a total guilty pleasure for Love is Blind. I can't stop watching it. The UK version might be my favorite, though. This season's phrase we picked up is, "I'm buzzin', babe." I think that means they're happy. I'm buzzin'. Devin Gilfillian is coming up on Studio One, along with some Hiss Golden Messenger. But next, the band Obsessed with Triangles, Alt-J, You and Me.
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0: Cowboy Mouth by Sophie Royer. Before that, Banana Peel by Karuk. I'm Tressa Glass. Coming up on Studio One, I've got the new single from the Iowa band The Host Country on the way. First, let's do some Crosby, Stills, and Nash. Marrakesh Express is up next.
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4: Whoop-a, I'm a good

That's the Iowa band The Host Country with The Rise, their new single. They're actually having an album release party at XBK here in Des Moines on October 24th. I think it starts around 7 o'clock if you want to check it out. I'm Tressa Glass. I've got Cake on the way with their famous ode to type A women. I consider myself pretty type A. There's not a lot of songs about us. There's a lot of songs about kind of the free-spirited, free, easygoing, hippie, manic, pixie, dream girl sort of vibes. But this one goes out to a girl that loves a good planner. Maybe she's got like a 10-step skincare routine. This one's for you. Lucy Dacus is up first. This is Planting Tomatoes.

0: Won't You Come Out Tonight by Jesse Wells. Cece Mitchell and I were lucky enough to work the studio and table at the Jesse Wells show that happened recently at Valair Ballroom. I kept joking with everyone as they were coming in and stopping by the table, like, you think he's going to show us those guns on his arms? Because that dude is ripped. Then he came out with literally no shirt on. It was so funny. Before that was Short Skirt, Long Jacket by Cake. I'm Tressa Glass. Marshall Crenshaw is up next with Someday, Someway. Stick around.
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Gone Daddy Gone by Violent Femmes on Studio One. Alabama Shakes are on the way with their latest I Feel Hope Coming. Right now it's Mike D of Beastie Boys. What We Got.

0: What's the Frequency, Kenneth, by REM. That song was inspired by the time Dan Rather got assaulted in New York City back in the 80s. And then REM has this song kind of inspired by it. And I'm sorry to inform you, I just watched a video of Dan Rather singing that song with REM in 1995. It's so bad. That's top comment. I don't understand how there are people who just don't get rhythm and music. I love how Michael Stipe just keeps counting it out for him, hoping he'll sync up, but it never happens. It's pretty painful. Ugh, okay, moving right along, I'm going to try and Men in Black erase that from my brain. Bob Marley and the Wailers are up next with No Woman, No Cry. Stick around.
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0: Disappearing Act by Beck. Before that, Cheap and Cheerful by The Kills. I'm Tressa Glass. Thanks for hanging out with me today on Studio One. I'm handing you over into the very capable hands of Tony Daner. The latest from U2 is on next.
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The new U2 album is now believed to be coming in the middle of November. I check basically every day to find out if there's been any update. I'm starting to get a feeling there won't be much of one until the album's almost here. Anyway, Street of Dreams right there, U2 on Studio One. I'm Tony Daner, happy to be here with you on this Wednesday afternoon. We've got the Iowa band Diplomats of Solid Sound coming up in a few minutes. Also, Pokey LaFarge, whose new album comes out Friday, a couple of days before he plays Woolies in Des Moines. Here's Charlatans UK, who had to put the UK on their name because of a band in the United States called the Charlatans. Hey, I wonder if they call them Charlatans US over there. Anyway, here's Charlatans UK, the only one I know on Studio One.

0: Diplomats of Solid Sound on Studio One. They are from Iowa City for the most part. B-O-O-G-A-L-O-O. I'm Tony Daner. We have Stephen Wilson Jr. coming up, a song featuring Miranda Lambert, and we'll hear the latest from Pokey LaFarge.
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Pokey Lafarge's new album Rent Money is going to be here on Friday, and he's going to be playing at Woolies on Sunday night. Before either of those things happen, we will hear my interview with Pokey Lafarge. That's coming soon. Keep your ears open. Pokey Lafarge right there with The Thing. I'm Tony Daner, Studio 1, 94.1 FM in Des Moines, online, studio1.org. New music on the way from the Toronto band Kiwi Jr. We'll also hear Sylvanesso. Their new album's coming Friday, too. And Built to Spill right after this one from Love and Rockets.

0: Stephen Wilson Jr., joined by Miranda Lambert on Hardwired here on Studio One. I'm Tony Daner. Sylvan Esso's new album is going to be here on Friday. We'll hear a song in just a few moments. A bit of a different sound for them. Also on the way this hour, Modest Mouse and Kiwi Jr.
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2: 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I tend

0: Modest Mouse on Studio One. The band's newest album is called An Eraser and a Maze. I listened to this record when it first came out. I loved it, and I really need to get back and check it out again. Picking Dragon's Pockets from Modest Mouse. Right after Kiwi Jr., who are from Toronto, which is, of course, right next to Lake Ontario. The new album from Kiwi Jr. called Blown Up. That was Photos of the Reenactment. I'm Tony Daner. It's Studio One. Speaking of the Great Lakes area, Michigander is coming up. We're also going to hear from The Sacred Souls, and this is Lorelei. All that and more on Studio One.
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This is Lorelei. We'll be in Waukee in a little over 2 weeks. They are opening for Bleachers. We just heard Billy Came Back from This Is Lorelei's album, The Singer in My Band, right after that classic from the B-52s here on Studio One. I'm Tony Daner. Wednesday afternoon. Coming up, we have Cheekface, who are a great band from Los Angeles. We'll hear a song from their newest album. Also, Cage the Elephant, their new album is on the way. Here's The Sacred Souls and The Old Fool.

0: We have been playing that song by Michigander, freaking out for a while here at Studio One, and I'm still finding lyrics in this song that I just love, singing with the static on the radio, spinning like a record that nobody knows, just a lot of great stuff happening in Michigander's latest. The new album is called Over Before You Know It. I'm Tony Daynor at Studio One. Cage the Elephant are allegedly putting the final touches on their newest record. We're going to hear the first single this hour, also on the way, Cheekface and Depeche Mode.
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We are now more or less well into the school year, and I foolishly thought this meant I could relax a little bit. I have a teenager, and she's also an athlete who still needs rides home and sometimes to and from events. So I'm still kind of running around like a chicken with my head cut off. I am doing the best I can. Parents, I see you, I hear you, I am you. We have music coming up this hour from Des Moines Extra Vision. We'll also hear a classic from Sly and the Family Stone and Cage the Elephant, right after this one from Cheekface. The new album's called Podium. This is MFT.

0: Mazzy Star released Fade Into You in 1993 and made a few efforts at comebacks in the years since then. They last put out a record in 2013. Founding member David Roback died of cancer in February of 2020. Right before Mazzy Star, it was Cage the Elephant off of their upcoming new album, which still does not have a title or release date, but they're supposedly finishing it up. That was Beaches in Tennessee from Cage the Elephant on Studio One. I'm Tony Daner. We have a new one from Social Distortion to check out this hour, and we're going to hear from Des Moines Extra Vision.
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0: from their eighth album that came out earlier this year, that's Social Distortion with Tonight. That new record is called Born to Kill. And we heard Nick Lowe. It was Cracking Up. I'm Tony Daner from Des Moines. We've got Tonk coming up on Studio One. We'll also hear Not a Surf and Fontaine's DC.
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New music from Fontaines DC on Studio One. The album Dopamine Chamber will be here in October. We just heard Marianne. There have been one or two other songs from this upcoming album that Fontaines DC have performed live in concert. There is cell phone footage on YouTube, and if you check it out, sure sounds like they are kind of expanding on the sound they created on the 2024 album Romance. I, for one, cannot wait. I'm Tony Daner. Coming up on Studio One, we have the Womack Sisters, a song from their new self-titled album. We're also going to hear Des Moines' Tonk, and here's The Animals.

0: From Des Moines, there is the artist who goes by the name Tonk. That was Something in Your Eye here on Studio One, and we heard Not a Surf in there as well. It was Happy Kid. I'm Tony Daner. We have music on the way from the newest albums by Babe Rainbow and the Womack Sisters.
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If I Let You from the Womack sisters on Studio One. Their parents are Cecil and Linda Womack, and their uncle is the great Bobby Womack. Despite what you might have suspected, the Womack sisters have not had an easy go of it in the music business. It's taken them a while to get here. It seems like they're in a good place on Daptone Records. Right before the Womack sisters, that was Paul Westerberg, Once of the Replacements, a song he wrote for the soundtrack to the movie Singles, Waiting for Somebody. I'm Tony Daner. It's Studio One, 94.1 FM in Des Moines. 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Get it at app stores or at the website studioone.org. We have Nicole Atkins coming up. Her new album is going to be here next Friday. Babe Rainbow also on the way. Their new album's out now. Here is Big Country in a Big Country on Studio One.

0: From Australia, that's the band Babe Rainbow on Studio One. Album number 7 came out earlier this year, Acid and Honey. We heard Waterfall. I'm Tony Daner. Noah Kahan is heading to Australia a little later this month to pick up the Great Divide Tour, which I don't think is ever actually going to end. I think he's just going to take little breaks here and there. Noah Kahan coming up in just a few minutes on Studio One. We're also going to hear Jack White and Nicole Atkins.
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0: G.O.D. and the Broken Ribs, Jack White on Studio One from his newest album, Frozen Charlotte. Studio One's Anthony Skanga took on the challenge of reviewing all of Jack White's albums, his solo records at least. You can find the list over at studioone.org. We also heard Nicole Atkins, whose new album is going to be here next Friday. That's September 18th. It's called Drama. We heard When the Night Falls from Nicole Atkins. I'm Tony Daner. I'm here for another hour before Cece Mitchell takes over at 6 o'clock. We have new music on the way from Joy Oladokun and Remy Wolf.
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Remy Wolf and Bottle on Studio One. I gotta confess, I'm a Remy Wolf fan, but I was not ready for this coming from her. What a great song, and it really makes me excited for this upcoming record. It's called Mud. That'll be here October 9th from Remy Wolf here on Studio One, 94.1 FM in Des Moines. Online, it's studio1.org. I'm Tony Daner. Jim James is coming up, a song from his new solo record that's been out for a few weeks now. We're also going to hear Joy Oladokun off of her upcoming new album. Here's Tame Impala from last year's Deadbeat and also the new Spider-Man movie, It's Loser.

0: Joya Ladekun's new album is going to be here September 25th. It's called Hope is a Heavy Thing. We just heard Kind from Joya Ladekun, and that was the Moldy Peaches in there, Lucky Number 9. I'm Tony Daner. We're going to get to the latest albums from Yard Act and Jim James this hour on Studio One, and we'll hear from K.D. Lang.
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We have Stevie Wonder on the way, who is going on tour to commemorate the 50th anniversary of his classic album, Songs in the Key of Life. We'll also hear David G. Smith, a songwriter who splits his time between Nashville and Bluegrass, Iowa. And we'll hear Yard Act right after this one from Jim James from his new solo album, Wowed Out. This is Come Again.

0: K.D. Lang on Studio One coming after Yard Act. That song, New Beginnings, is from their newest album, You're Gonna Need a Little Music. I'm Tony Daner. Yard Act knows us so well because we've got a lot more music on the way. I'm here until 6 o'clock, so I've got time for a few more before I hand it off to Cece Mitchell. We have Hot and Freddy coming up, who just played at Hinterland a little over a month ago, and we'll hear from Barty Strange.
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0: The duo Hot and Freddy were at Hinterland in early August and opened up the fourth day, which is a tough assignment. They were pretty great, though. Shy Girl right there from Hot and Freddy. You can find Cece Mitchell's interview with them over at studio1.org. I'm Tony Daner. Speaking of Cece Mitchell, she's coming in just a few minutes to get the 6 o'clock hour started with some Dinosaur Jr. I will be back tomorrow afternoon at 2 o'clock. See you then. 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

Dinosaur Jr. dropped their 13th studio album a couple weeks back. It's their first full-length release in 5 years, and their sixth since reuniting with their original lineup in 2005. The album's called They're Near. We just heard the single Several Got Away. Nick Bruner had a really good time tabling before Dinosaur Jr.'s show at Val Air Ballroom a couple months back. Studio One co-presented the show. The next show Studio One's going to be co-presenting is Pokey LaFarge at Woolies here in Des Moines this coming Sunday. Should be a really good time. Tickets are available on AXS. To keep up to date with all things Studio One co-presents, check out the concerts tab at studio1.org. We'll hear from a Des Moines band that's commonly mistaken as an Ames band, but it is a Des Moines band, Kibble, here in the next 10 minutes or so. For now, let's hear one from The Clash.

0: That was my roommate's band, Des Moines band Kibble, who opened for the All-American Rejects when they played that underground secret barn show outside of rural Ames last year. They did get a slap on the wrist for that one. Something like 5,000 people ended up showing up, so the city of Ames fined them $400. That might serve as a little bit of a warning to those who host events without a permit. Might want to get one of those. We just heard Kibble's Out on the Weekend. Arctic Monkeys before that with a track that takes me right back to my high school Tumblr days. It was Do I Want to Know, and the Beatles got to start it off with The Fool on the Hill. We'll hear from this summer's Valair Ballroom Act Houndmouth, as well as upcoming Valair Ballroom Act Thundercat here in the next 10 minutes. I'm CC Mitchell, and you're tuned to Studio One, 94.1 Des Moines.
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I am so excited for when Studio One co-presents his show at Valair Ballroom later this year. That's going to be on Monday, October 26th. Tickets are available on AXS. We just heard Thundercat together with ASAP Rocky on this year's Funny Friends. Nirvana before that with Dumb, and Houndmouth got us started off with one from this year's Lordy record. We heard Tiger Blood. I got to interview the lead singer of Houndmouth about Lordy earlier this summer. Be sure to turn on push notifications for the Studio One app to be the first to read about that Houndmouth interview real soon. You're tuned to Studio One on IPR, 94.1 Des Moines, 88.9 Altoona. I'm Cece Mitchell, here with you until 10 tonight. We'll hear one of my favorite tracks from the Donnie Darko soundtrack here soon after this one, the latest from Talker.

0: Okay, so the weather does not quite feel like it yet, but I do already have my pumpkin decorations out in the yard, so I swear it is spooky season, even though it is not sweater weather. We just heard a live rendition of a track that you might recognize from the Donnie Darko soundtrack, a brilliant soundtrack, and the perfect time of the year for that movie. It was The Killing Moon by Echo and the Bunnymen. Chet Faker before that brought us Low. Speaking of getting a little Halloween-y, we'll hear something darker from Josh Ritter here before the end of the hour. I'm Cece Mitchell, and you're tuned to Studio One, 94.1 Des Moines.
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That's a pretty good venue for something a little Halloween-y, although that conversation does not get spooky, if I remember correctly. Anyways, you're listening to Studio One on IPR. I'm Cece Mitchell, here with you until 10 tonight. 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Let's hear the lead single to it. This is Lost Boys on Studio One.

0: Human beings have been making music for tens of thousands of years. It brings us together. It has the power to communicate emotions and ideas. 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I'm Raina Duras. 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